let's get the party started. See you at the bar, you was hardly talking. That's when I knew that your heart was scarring. Friends to lovers need a part to star in. Like, wait, babe, let me ask your pardon.

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0: Taylor. 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Why you always come running on me? 3. Bruno Mars. I just might like my baby. 2. Taylor Swift. Lola Young. 'Cause I'm too messy, and then I'm just too damn clean. You told me get a job, and you ask where the hell I've been. As 7 melhores. Jovem Pan. 7.
1: They say the holy water's watered down, and this town's lost its faith. Our colors will fade eventually, so if our time is running out, day after day, we'll make the mundane a masterpiece. Oh my, my love, I take one look at you, you're taking me out.